0: one.
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It's Fourth One. And to me, this one is like the perfect tune for a road trip. You know, when you're just cruising somewhere, maybe you're with your besties, you're all in a great mood and you're looking forward to something exciting happening. That's how I feel when I hear Spiller and Sophie Ellis-Bextor. Listen, this is your hour of throwbacks and we're doing pure throwbacks up until 4 a.m. So if you love the music from the 90s, you're in luck. If you were vibing out to tunes in the noughties, you're in the right place. And if you can still remember a lot of the hits from the 10s, but you want to hear them again, then listen, stick around. Right now, we're going to 2013 with Pharrell.

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1: 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That's the latest. I'm Max Steele.

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0: 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Fourth one.

Milan next week. Got the Friday feeling. The tunes are banging, says Steph. Leslie's been on the bus to Glasgow right now listening. Going to see Two Doors Down tonight at the Hydro. Loving the tunes. Oh, Leslie, sorry to hear that. I'm kidding. You have a great time. Got Tonto for my wedding tomorrow.

0: Maybe not.
1: Yorkshire, Yorkshire, Yorkshire tea, where everything's done properly. Yorkshire, Yorkshire, Yorkshire tea.
0: Right, enough of that. How about Yorkshire tea, where everything's done proper?
2: Guys, I'm making it happen. 8 p.m. I've booked a bench at Wagamama.
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8: Starting in Edinburgh, Duddingston Park South, both ways closed still from yesterday morning due to emergency repairs between Mountcastle Drive South and the Jewel. As a result, a lot of queuing passing Portobello High School around Milton Road West and Milton Link looking slow on the A1 from around Asda. Once you're past Sir Harry Lauder Road, if that's your route, you're travelling fine. 10 places to watch out for on Dalkeith Road around Cameron and Toll causing queues. Bypass still busy both ways at Sheriff Hall and watch out for roadworks on the A702 between Easterhowgate and Morriswood.
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from the year that I started here. That's more than 10 years you've been putting up with me now. Folk have done less for murder. It's Callum Gallagher here for Grant Thompson in the mix with the throwbacks till 11. You're on to pick them after 12. Get in early if you want, or give us a shout out on the phone.

0: WhatsApp. It's 0333 20 20 400. You can text Carl and then your message to 61025 as well. Paul's been on saying, it's your boy. All right, Paul. Hello to Anwar. He says, good morning. Nice to hear you this morning. Keep the tunes coming. Nice one, Anwar. Louise says, hi, Callum. Please, can we get a shout out for the girls in the North West Marine office in Oban? Just the three of us in today. And can you play us a tune? Well, next one's for yous then.
1: Fourth one. Your next bout killer abs or big left jabs, bikini selfies or TikTok fads. 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

0: John Paul says that would be like take me out. No likey, no lighty, my man. Hello to Erin, who wants to get a shout out for Greg, who is putting in all the hard work decorating the living room. We are a fab team, she says. What, he's doing the decorating and you're getting the shout? Seems a bit one-sided to me. Hi, Callum. Can we get a shout-out for Ross, Chloe, John, Jackie and wee Princess Olivia over in Fungarola, signing up for Olivia's first holiday. Nice. Enjoy. We're definitely not jealous. It's actually not too bad here today. Dry for now. At least long may that continue. The crisp game is about to change, by the way. Wait till you hear about Walker's new range. I'll tell you about it soon. Okay.
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0: Could I try to hide? But I can't have you. We're bound to break in my hands.
1: The biggest hits.
2: Yeah.
1: The biggest throwbacks. Callum Gallagher on 4th One.

0: I mean, I know nothing, but there has been rumbles that she is getting ready to announce her next big world tour. You'd love to see it. Sabrina Carpenter and Espresso. I tell you who is definitely coming to Scotland. This has just been announced. Alex Warren, live at Glasgow Green on Friday, the 25th of June next year. Let's get him on next.
1: Fourth One.
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0: What a throwback, bit of Blur, Imagine Dragons, there go the K-pop Demon Hunters. It's 4th one, anything doing on the roads, Lindsay?
1: Bypass busy, usual spots, M8 towards Hermiston Gate and the Queen's Ferry crossing both ways.
0: Right, Karen's in later, she's got the latest, she will be live with the lowdown on the breakdowns, and we are back to it with Lewis Capaldi on 4th one and LMFAO coming up soon as well.
2: Gary Spence, 4th one.
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Fourth one, Friday afternoon. 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

0: It's Friday night. It's just about 5 o'clock. And that means I'm here to tell you that you are running out of time. But I'm not telling you like all the other times. I'm telling you in a completely different way, with much more urgency. 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All the rules are there for this network competition. Phone entry details as well. If you want to play the game there, you can. You've got to be over 18. And if you are, you can play now. But you've got to play now. Lines closed, bang on 5 o'clock. Gemma Atkinson is here. She is making another life-changing call. Pick up, the money's yours. It's a lot of money. It's £600,000. It's YES. It's 61025. All the best. Okay.
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0: Scott and Joshua kicking off the weekend with a few games of pool. Hi to Laura and hi to Jennifer. Gary, you sounded so happy this week. Stephen will be worried.
1: Yeah, he's always welcome back.

a banger Pickles remix of Better Off Alone for Alice DJ. I'm George Bowie. You guys picking the tunes from 7 o'clock. If you fancy it, get a wee tune on. We'll get you sorted out. Let you do some shout-outs later as well. Right now, for the first hour, I am mixing up the classics, the remixes, and the mashups. And this is Moose Tea and Horny.

Shouting out Switch Disco, who did that amazing mashup of Born Slippy, Pretty Green Eyes, and Blow Your Mind from Lock and Load. Absolutely love that. We have got the tunes to kickstart the weekend. I'm George Bowie, here every Friday and Saturday night, 4 hours each night, and big, big anthems, some of them chosen by you guys later. We'll do that after seven, but right now we're getting moving to The Sun On.

0: has been, I guess, Moving to the Sun as well, but that has been one of the two songs of the summer this year, no doubt about it. Coulter's Trapped, She's in Love with You. Before that, Annie Lennox, Little Bird. Moving to the Sun was in there. Switch Disco's version of Born Slippy, Pretty Green Eyes and Blow Your Mind, and Moose Tea's Horny. And we are going to sort out some travel and then right back in with a brilliant mashup of, bizarrely, Pitbull and Sash.
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1: Fourth One.
17: Slow on the M8 westbound between junction 5 and 6 due to an earlier accident. That's now on the hard shoulder, so things should begin to move. Congestion is easing. We've also got a breakdown on Glasgow Road just after Gogar towards Maybury if you're heading into town. That's on the outside lane and is causing queue, so take care there. Also busy, Maybury Road and Queens Ferry Road into town at the Barrington Junction and City Bypass eastbound, Hermiston Gate to Babberton, last way to Sheriff Hall. Duddingston Park South still closed both ways, so no Sotale passing Portobello High School to Harry Lauder Road out of town and the A1 into town.
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2: 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Time to kick the rhythm and keep a ripping on the door. Only if I had one more.

0: one of his best at What an Anthem, Avicii. I could be the one. On the Friday night GBX here all weekend, 4 hours on Friday, 4 hours on Saturday, we have got you covered. Hello.
1: I heard you're a
0: tell you
1: tonight.
0: I am good, Colin. What's happening?
1: Just a neat pizza run again.
0: Good man. Is there a wee tune I can play you?
1: Aye, could I get the KLS last train to Transcentral?
0: Love that. That is old school right there, isn't it?
1: It is, John. It is.
0: All right, pal. See you soon.
1: Nice one, John. Cheers.

0: Freed from Desire. There's Gala on this Friday night, GPX. No, Saturday, yeah. Just a day ahead of myself here. Three-day weekend for some. Not everybody. Some people are getting a three-day weekend. That's not a bad thing. We are on pay weekend as well. Bring it on. Looking for a shout-out for the Johnsons, Summer, Stella and Kieran. Got the tunes blasting. Mention for DJ and Joe, Kitchen Raven. At the moment, looking for Levi Heron. So you want to get Levi's new one on a little bit later? That is not a problem. Kev is in Newcastle, looking for the Mickey Madel remix of Torn for Lost Witness. I will line that up next for you.
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10: 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In the mix. 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
1: Thank you,
2: Hello, you. Who's that?
1: Sarah, can you play I'm Alive?
2: 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Get in touch and we'll get your tune on.

0: It's Pick of the Tunes, hello.
1: Can I get a tune?
0: Yes, what would you like to hear?
1: Can I get a Dad Joe for Sting?
0: Yes, you can. That's a tune. Who's that for?
1: My mum, my dad, and my brother.
0: And what's your name?
1: Brooke.
0: Well, here's your tune right now, Brooke. If you're phoning the show, 0333 2020 400. Bear with me, I'll get you eventually. Tons of calls coming in here, so let me get stuck in some of these.

0: Who's that?
1: Isla. With my granny and my mom.
0: Annie, you look for a wee shout out, Isla?
1: Yeah.
0: Let me do that right now. You have a great night.
1: Okay.
0: Hello.
2: Georgie boy, a wee shout out for the wife Eleanor, my son Alistair, myself John, and can you play Atlantic Ocean Waterfall, please? Thank you.

Moving to the Sun, maybe the biggest tune on planet Earth, on to get us underway tonight. Hugh Gell and Mal Angel and Ultra and the how you say it as well. Yeah, I've been saying it wrong my whole life. My apologies to the woman who I also thought was a band. That's just Dizzy Rascal Holiday. Free Jack on the remix. Love that. It's Callum Gallagher here on Friday night, keeping the party going into Saturday morning. What am I soundtracking for you then? You can call or WhatsApp the show on 0333 20 20 400. 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Just search Callum Gallagher and slide into my DMs. Right, this is new from Glasgow based DJ Lala. You're so cool.